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2: Well, as long as there's a truck, I won't forget. 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
3: Get the year of 54. I drove a truck in that Korean War, hauling GIs to the front, then back, in a truck they called a deuce and a half. The orders called it Operation X. We had to move in just an hour or less. First echelon in maintenance, that was all. And there were 20 men I had to haul. That South Korean sky was smoky black. I was third in convoy from the back. But 20 minutes out, they hit the nail. It was mortar they were sending in the mail. Well, scatter out and find a hole, they said, 'cause Operation X is catching lead. I wheeled into a side road to the left, driving to an almost certain death. I heard the steady creeping of the shells, the burning powder sent a deadly smell. And it happened as I pulled it to a stop. They hit us, and I blacked out from the shock. Somehow I got back to the States alive, and now I got another rig to drive. My bumper sign says Operation X. It's there, 'cause I'm the only one that's left.

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I keep the ends out for the tie that binds, because you're mine. I walk the line,

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We went into her parlor and she cooled me with her fan, but said I'll go no further with a fantasy-making man. I said I'd walk on Pontchartrain for what you have today, just a drink from your deep well and I'll be on my way. She laughed and heaven filled the room, said this I give to you, this body's wisdom is the flesh

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I awoke to tinted windows and lavender and red. The first station of the cross was just above my head. 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

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Honey, you lied when you said you loved me, and I had no cause to doubt you. But I'd rather go on hearing your lies than to go on living without you. Now the stage is bare, and I'm standing there with emptiness all around. And if he won't come back to me, then they can bring the curtain down.

black cigarette. Start this day like all the rest. First thing every morning that I do is start missing you.